0: You got what's mine?
1: Promise me one thing.
0: What's that?
1: You sure the girl doesn't get hurt?
0: If you play with fire, you just might get burnt.

0: Hey, man. Hey, what you doing, homeboy? Why ain't nobody around, man? What's up?
1: What the hell? Where's all the people at, man?
0: Hey, what's up? Is he dancing?
1: What's that?
0: You think he's there?
1: Doing a walk, too, see?
0: What the hell is wrong with y'all? Y'all insane?
2: What you mean?
3: What's going on?
2: Ever since that song came out, every day they've been shuffling. Monday shuffle, Tuesday shuffle. Everybody.
0: The whole world.
1: I ain't scared of
0: everything. It will get in your bones.
2: What's playing? I'm gonna see me smoking.
3: Oh, there you go. No. He's on.
4: Hey, man. I ain't got time for your demo,
0: hey,
4: homie.
0: Hey, no,
4: demo.
0: Just put him on.
3: Put these on like this.
0: Party, run!
1: You got them in?
5: What? Vitamins?
6: Yeah.
3: Play along.
1: Huh? Play along.
3: I can't hear. What the hell?
5: What?

Last week I found a message in a bottle. It said, go home, ain't nobody love you no more. I can't disagree. So last night I went to the club. Had a couple too many threw up. Now everybody's laughing at me.

I tried to the top, I've been out of shape, taking out the box, I'm an astronaut. I blasted off the planet, rock to cause catastrophe, and it matters more because I had it. Now I had, I thought about wreaking havoc on an opposition, kind of shocking. They want a static with precision, I'm automatic. Quarterback, I ain't talking second packet, pack it up, I don't panic. Batter, batter up, who the baddest?

0: 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It just,
1: We'll make a test. Can you identify a torch?
0: That's a negative. I've never seen space gear like that.
2: It's possibly an
1: arms, two legs. I mean, I'm sorry. Are you confirming an ETI?

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1: I think it's time for you to tell me a story.
0: Why do you have to go, Dad?

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Are you with me? Are you with me?

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I want to introduce the following number. But I must warn you, she's not for everyone. She will pierce your heart, and she will be your only obsession. So get ready for some heat. La Fama!

0: I made you breakfast, by the way.
1: Okay, I'm in a bit of a rush, but.
0: Okay, yeah, it's fine. Give me a kiss.

0: 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This is so good.
1: Oh, really?
0: We don't need men.
1: Or a new man.
0: Or a new man, but like a better man. Better you know man. What I mean?
1: Hey. Tengo la canción perfecta.
0: Show me. I'm all ears.